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0: Yes, boys. Time for Pause in a Minute with 9-5 The Ultimate One and the Trinidad and Tobago Society for the Prevention of Cruelty to Animals. Yes, that is what TTSPCA stands for. 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They need to explore, sniff, play, and burn off steam. 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

All right, guys, let's see. It's 7 minutes after the hour of 6 a.m. and we are rolling with the Way Back Wednesday vibes all day today on the 7th of October. Yeah, we made it to the middle of the week, guys. Did you roll here? Were you forced here? Did somebody have to drag you to Wednesday? And you know, this is the day that you come alive, like, whoo! You're ready to tackle the week. I know the feeling. Trust me. I'm DJ Danny, locked on to 95, the ultimate one. This is your Way Back Wednesday morning reset. And I just glance up and I'm seeing a big note in caps and bold and yellow in front of me. So I'm guessing I should let the winners know that your tickets, if you want tickets right here on 95, the ultimate one for Legends Live and Rewind and Prestige Lanes this weekend, your tickets are available for collection at our security on the ground floor of Guardian Media Building. We're on St. Vincent Street in Port of Spain. Come get your tickets. You don't want to miss out because those events are taking place this weekend, this Saturday to be precise. And lots of the music you're going to hear today, you're probably going to hear a variation of it on Saturday. I'm looking at the playlist, this music sweep, as we kick off your show until we go till 9 a.m. I got some Hardaway, I'm seeing some No Doubt, some Bangles, Mr. Audio Slave, big things, guys. So good morning and welcome to Way Back Wednesday. Did you guys see the sunrise? Whew, gasp, took my breath away.

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6 o'clock if you're now joining me. Good morning and welcome to Way Back Wednesday. It is the 7th of October and it's time to take a look at your weather report today according to page 3 of today's Guardian. So sunny with showers, so generally hot and sunny. A few partly cloudy spells and showers are possible and there is a low or 30% chance of isolated thunderstorm activity. Now the night will be partly cloudy with isolated showers, a maximum temperature. Brace out, only 34 degrees Celsius, so probably going to feel like 40. And that's in Trinidad and 32 degrees Celsius in Tobago. So if you're in Tobago, you're heading to Tobago today, you know, to start your vacation. You have a nice, cool, sunny day to start off enjoying your days in Tobago. Trinidad, brace, pell-mell hot sun. Maybe it might be a shower or two in your area. Did it rain yesterday in your part? Someone in Val washed his vehicle because he have $95.10 to me because it did rain yesterday. For a short shot, around my part, but it did. Maybe that's why he didn't come this morning. I'm seeing a couple of you guys on our WhatsApp chat. We'll get to that in a short shot. But I did promise some Mr. Your first hour of your morning reset. Your Way Back Wednesday edition. The best of the 80s, 90s and 2000s all the way until midnight tonight.

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0: me know you're getting ready to take it back, because Prestige Lanes presents Rewind this Saturday, the Back in Times event of the year. The best of the best of the 80s, 90s, and 2000s. 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
1: 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Time for Pause in a Minute with 95 The Ultimate One and the Trinidad and Tobago Society for the Prevention of Cruelty to Animals. 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

0: And if you're still wondering, if tickets are available, they're only $200 with 2-for-1 food and drink specials all night long. 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That's on St. Vincent Street in Port of Spain. The security is on the ground floor. 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
1: All right, some survivor to take us on the downslide to network news at 7 a.m. So let's jump on our WhatsApp chat really quickly and say good morning to, let's see, Touching Down Pace, Bina, Lily and Ashes out in Rio. Good morning to Anton. Good morning going out. This is Reggie Dan. Let's see, somebody's wishing granddaughter Azaria Khan. She's celebrating her 8th birthday today. Azaria, that's coming out from your grandma. Let's see, Annie. Hope you're having a fantastic morning. Good morning, Trisha. I see you and all your sparkles. Hope you're having a sparkly morning. Good morning. And I'm shouting out Sunita on her way to work. Sunita, hope you have a great day at work today. And that's coming out from Soraya. Good morning, going out to, let's see, Sandhya and Adavan. Good morning, Liana. Good morning, going out to Shushila. And my number in studio, 394-9595. Good morning as well, going out to Hannah and Samantha on their way to school. I'm having some technical difficulties with my phone, trying to figure it out. Good morning, Ariel, as well. Hope you ladies are having a fantastic morning, and I'll see you all pretty soon. And this time check is brought to you by Felicity Community Pharmacy. 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

0: Our first hour of your Way Back Wednesday morning reset is gone already. Just a couple of seconds away from 7 a.m. news. And Network News at the top of the hour is brought to you with the compliments of TN Tech, 80 years of power, past, present, future, and Tata Life. 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
1: A very good morning. I'm Akash Samaru with headline news on CNC3 and the TBC Radio Network. The government is keeping the door open for Nutrien despite the company's decision to wind down its Trinidad nitrogen operations. Speaking with reporters at UTT's Point Lisas campus yesterday, Energy Minister Dr. Rudal Munilal said Nutrien workers reported to work on Monday and yesterday despite the company's announcement. The minister noted discussions with the company are continuing, including on the future of the Point Lisas complex. He said government is examining what future investment could be possible and remains in contact with Nutrien, insisting that the government has not turned its back on the facility because of its importance to TNT and the wider region. And while Nutrien had previously been talking to potential purchasers, including the National Gas Company, the minister said no sale has been concluded.
2: I've been in touch with Nutrien yesterday. And I will be in touch with Nutrien later today as well, so that we are not closing the door on any matter involving that complex. We see the critical importance of it to Trinidad and Tobago and to the hemisphere as well. So it is something that we are not turning our back to, but we are respectful of Nutrien's position, which is a commercial matter.
1: In other news, opposition MP Colm Imbert says the UNC can redraw as many boundaries as it wants, but it will still be defeated at the next local government elections. Imbert made the comment as he criticized government's proposed changes to the Municipal Corporations Amendment Bill. He claims the new municipalities proposed for Barataria, St. Augustine and Couva were created in areas where UNC support is strongest, describing it as an attempt to gain a political advantage. MP Imbert also argues that not all of the proposed municipalities meet the requirements for borough status. And while he believes the changes are designed to favour the UNC, Imbert says the government has failed to show how three additional corporations would improve local government or deliver better services to citizens.
3: If they've looked for areas where UNC votes are concentrated and created these three imaginary boroughs. So all this is an attempt. The UNC know they're in trouble. They know that if a local government election was called now with the existing boundaries, they would lose and lose badly. So all they have done is created these new clusters of UNC and call them a borough in order to try and save face. But all I would say is the same licks they will get.
1: And residents still struggling to rebuild their lives after being displaced by the new Tobago Airport Terminal will be getting help. Chief Secretary Folly Augustine said 50 housing units are being provided by the Assembly. He added once the designs are completed, a meeting will be held with those affected. Augustine noted residents who have relocated to Shervan will soon get permanent water connections. He added lands are also available at a reduced price of $15 per square foot with generous payment arrangements.
4: We also proceeded to allow people to do intergenerational payment structures for paying for the lands. Right. So if you can't finish paying for it, your children and children will pay for it.
1: We'll stay tuned for another news update at the top of the hour and for comprehensive coverage in our midday news and major newscast at 7 p.m. on CNC3.

0: And that was your 7 o'clock news right here on 95 The Ultimate One, brought to you the compliments of TN Tech, 80 years of power, past, present, future, and Tatil Life. 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
1: But Johnny, how come your house is twice the size of mine, but my bill is twice the cost of yours? Johnny?

0: And kicking off your number two of your morning reset, your 7 a.m. hour, we did some David Bowie, straight into some Devo, followed by Deep Blue Something. Breakfast at Tiffany's to take us to 15 and a half minutes after the hour of 7 a.m. Morning, if you're now joining me, I'm DJ Danny. This is 9-5, the ultimate one, your Way Back Wednesday edition. So let's say good morning really quickly to Nelly. Nelly, I'm making her morning with these jams. Good morning, going out to Jaden. Let's see who is there. This is Riyad. Yes, I know that profile picture. Good morning as well, going out to beautiful mom Lisa, enjoying the music this morning from Liam. Camille is requesting a song, and I think I can hook you up with those. Those are some pretty big tunes, Camille. Let's say good morning to kids Dion and Ziva and hubby Kevin from mummy and wifey Nichelle. Debbie is touching down, shouting out Mateus, Ian, Alana from Mama Bear. So many of you guys jumping on right now. Good morning to Ricky. Top of the morning going out to Shakti, Camille, Jarrell, and Risa. Good morning as well going out to, let's see, this is Ian. Ian, hope you're having a fantastic morning so far. So did you guys see that they finally found a storm to name? And I mean, what a thing to be celebrating. But apparently we've had a really unusually quiet, they say not usually quiet, right? But I feel like it's been pretty silent hurricane season in the Atlantic Ocean, that is. The Pacific Ocean, they've had an above average season. And they're saying, of course, this is due to the strong El Nino conditions that we are experiencing and will continue to experience over the next few months. Now, our first named storm, Tropical Storm Isaias, formed early this morning in the warm waters off of eastern Mexico, and forecasters are saying it is expected to strengthen into the first hurricane of the Atlantic season before hitting the U.S. Gulf Coast later this week. Now, they say it's expected to make landfall probably somewhere between Louisiana and the western Florida panhandle, and people in those areas are urged to prepare for the storm. So far, they're saying a maximum sustained winds of about 40 miles per hour, which is 65 kilometers per hour, and moving east-north. So far, pretty, you know, not intense storm, but of course, there's always the increasing risk of dangerous winds and storm surges. So I guess definitely want to monitor closely, especially as it's the first storm we are in October. This is wild. So let's see what jams I have lined up for you. I have some The Outfield, a big one, Sixpence None the Richer, and Three Doors Down coming up.
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0: Saturday, October 10th at Hutchard Sports and Entertainment Center, Tacarigua, the ultimate night of iconic musics from the 80s, 90s, rock and pop, featuring live performances from Code Black, the Supernormal Band, Familiar Strangers, Joel, John and the Band, Imaginary Friends, and Shop Wave. 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

you're talking about losers. I was checking out threads, was it yesterday or day before, and I'm seeing people, you know, rel dragging Eminem and, you know, saying that Eminem is cancelled, and I couldn't figure it out. And I didn't really have the time to, you know, dive down any Eminem rabbit hole, or maybe the cup of care was pretty empty too. Anyway, I'm seeing this article here, and I didn't read it, I just read in the headline, and I guess this is what they're talking about. So Eminem apparently is set to appear on Kid Rock's Christian album. And the rest of the headline is proving there is no God. Wow, because we really needed a Christian album from Kid Rock with Eminem. I'm not even going to read the rest of that article. Like I said, my cup of care is very empty. So let's see, good morning going out to Master Farhan on the way to school. That's from Mommy and Daddy. And I'm seeing that lots of kids are obsessed with Michael Jackson these days. And I'm showing that's the power of the Michael Jackson movie that came out earlier this year. And I love that this young generation is discovering and rediscovering the wonders that is all things Michael Jackson. So I'm definitely going to hook you up with some MJ this morning. Good morning going out as well to Michelle E. Hi, Michelle E. Hope you're having a great day. And she's saying a blessed day to all in the studio, and all will be all of me, because I'm solo this morning. No Val stuff. Going out to Darling. Let's see. Good morning. Going out to Darling wife, Jan. And that's coming out from her hubby, Ricky. Good morning. Going out to Troy. Hi, Troy. Nice to hear from you. Good morning to Camille as well, bringing up her grandson, Mateo. And guys, did you know that the Chocolate Expo is back? Well, you need to join UWE's Cocoa Research Center for the World Cocoa and Chocolate Day Expo. And that's happening this Friday and Saturday, October 9th and 10th, 10 a.m. to 6 p.m. at the Mahatma Gandhi Institute for Cultural Cooperation, Mount Hope. Now, it's a Chocoholics paradise. Shuttles are also available, so bring your friends. Shuttles are also available. This ends and your sweet tooth. This event is free and open to the public. So visit the Cocoa Research Center on Facebook and Instagram for more. 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Well, this looks like a yummy treat to definitely add to the calendar.

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Prestige Lanes as they present Rewind, the Back in Times event of the year this Saturday, 10th October. The best of the 80s, 90s and 2000s, and taking you back 9-5 DJs, Dos Bros, DJ Din and DJ Ashley from 9 p.m. straight through to 3 a.m. Tickets are still only $200 with 2-for-1 food and drink specials all night long. 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
1: 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The Special Operations Bill is now officially the law of the land and can be launched at any time. The President proclaimed that all sections of the Special Operations Act come into operation. The legislation allows for closed areas where measures can be imposed, including curfews, checkpoints and road closures, restrictions on entry and exit, stop and question exercises and searches in specified circumstances. But with the law now in force, questions remain about how people who live, work or conduct business in a closed area will be allowed to move in and out. No government official has yet clearly stated how the permit system will work. The restart of the Salcot's Point Lisa's desalination plant has been pushed back again, leaving Wassa South

0: and central customers facing more uncertainty over their water supply. Public Utilities Minister Barry Podarat says the plant, which was expected to resume operations by now following its annual maintenance shutdown, developed mechanical problems. He said the acting CEO of WASA informed him that the plant should be back in operation by Thursday. That delay comes as some customers complain that even when WASA published temporary water supplies, water did not reach their taps on the days they were told to expect it. Overall, Podarat acknowledged that WASA has not always been able to maintain its schedules, particularly in the eastern region. He added the authority is dealing with reduced production because of low dam levels and other challenges affecting the water system. And the Tobago House of Assembly expects over 60,000 revelers to come to the island for its fifth annual October Carnival. Chief Secretary Folly Augustine said this year's celebration has attracted 20,000 more people than the 2025 festival. Responding to concerns about unavailable flights despite the addition of 7,000 seats, Augustine said preference is being given to mass bands and fed promoters. Caribbean Airlines acting CEO Varma Kilawan confirmed 435 tickets were preserved for this group, but noted the majority of seats for the peak period have been sold out. The Port Authority has promised additional sailings of the Buku Reef and TNT Spirit for the carnival, but no information has been released as yet. Well, stay tuned for comprehensive coverage in our midday news and a major newscast at 7 p.m. on CNC3 and across all digital platforms.
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Wednesday morning reset edition. I'm DJ Danny. I'm in your company again for just about another hour. Just a little under another hour. I got some big, big jams lined up as we kickstart your final hour of your Way Back Wednesday morning reset.

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1: 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It's got to be 9-5, the ultimate one.

0: you know, hit it. And good morning to some everyday people on our WhatsApp chat. A special good morning going out to Suri on her way to school. Suri, hope you have a fantastic day today. That's from Mommy and Janie. Good morning to Anushka, Gary, Anil, Geeta, and Crystal. Good morning going out to Vidya. I recognize that from your green hearts. Good morning to Christy Marie. Vidya, hope back to school treating you okay, you know. Good morning going out to daughter Haley. That's coming out from Mommy Anissa. Anisha. And I got your Kiss Classic hit coming up next with the compliments of the Kiss Baking Company Limited.
1: Yeah, man. Because I love you, man.
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0: As we go on and on till

0: Andy out in Williamsville. Andy, be safe on the road today. He said, nice hot sun in South. I love that for you. Good morning as well. Going out to, let's see, Shivani. She's wishing everyone that's locked on this morning to 95 The Ultimate One a great morning. Thanks for the best wishes and messages, Shivani. All right, so thanks so much to the Kiss Baking Company Limited for making that segment possible. Your classic hit right here on 95 The Ultimate One with the compliments of the Kiss Baking Company Limited.
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0: And this October 10th, 95, The Ultimate One is taking you to a night where the music is the main event. 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

I know you enjoyed that one, Camille. She's bigging up Uma as well. Uma didn't hear her name just now. So morning, Uma. It's time to jump straight into a time check this morning, brought to you by Catch Chocolates. And the time is now 13 and a half minutes away from 9 a.m. And that time check was brought to you by Catch Chocolates.

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Handsome Wonderworld to take us to just about 3.5 minutes away from 9 a.m. You know what that means? That means it brings us to the end of your Way Back Wednesday morning reset. I need to bust out of the studio because I'm sure Dina is here, probably having her breakfast and, you know, easing into her shift. Because she's going to take over the controls and take you guys until 12 noon today. So thanks so much for tuning in and keeping me company this morning. Tuesday morning reset. In the meantime, I know you guys ain't going nowhere because Way Back Wednesday will be Way Back Wednesdaying hard until 12 midnight tonight. I've got some Jesus Jones lined up to take you guys through to the 9 a.m. hour. And of course, Dina have some big tunes lined up to kickstart her show as well. So, remember to be kind, stay awesome, keep rocking 95, the ultimate one. I'm DJ Danny. I love you guys so much and I'm out. Have a fantastic day today.

Let me know what you learned from that song. How does love go? Send me a message at 3949595. Also, don't you love when hot people fall in love? Have you ever heard of the Matthew McConaughey, Janet Jackson thing? Okay.

If not, then I will tell you more about it. It is like a midweek motivation here at 95, the ultimate one, when we play all of your favorite tunes, the classics of yesteryear. If you had Debash, then Janet Jackson, and then, you know, Shades Apart coming up. You know what day today is, right? So send me a message. Let me know how your morning is going. And, well, also give me that advice that Janet Jackson, or the commentary Janet Jackson was giving on love. At that same message, I'm Dina. Thanks for tuning in. Morning.

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6: 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If you've not gotten a chance to try any of the flavors yet, you need to. You raising the temperature with steam, ultimate heat, boosted with natural energy sources like maca root, boba and day, and honey goat weed. This is for the real ones. The ones are going right down with a tropical pineapple mango flavor. The hunt never tasted this good. Steam, ultimate heat, raise it, release tonight with steam. We have some Queen, Def Leppard, Mojo, some REM coming up, and man, if you know all those songs are coming up, you know what kind of vibe it is today. So, tune the volume up. We're doing all the heavy lifting. Let today be your motivation.

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That is a time check from our friends at the Ashley Furniture Home Store. And we move right into a specially chosen classic hit, which to me feels so positive and it feels so good. It's America's You Can Do Magic. And so the Kiss Speaking Company.

0: you don't believe in love, so we had to talk about that Janet Jackson track, right? But if you don't believe in love, just fall in love. Just have your regular day, right? Fall in love. And then get back to me about how your day went. Because the way that love will transform your day is like no other. That's how you know. That's how you know. You know those memes where you're on the job site or whatever you're doing or you're at your office and the usual BS be going on, but you are there kicking your feet up and, you know, in a daydream or checking your phone and you're singing a happy song or whatever. You know, Mary, who's usually getting on your last nerve, you're like, "Hi, Mary, how are you? I hope you're having a nice day," you know? Love is hilarious that way. Anyway, America, you can do magic. The transformative power of love. Thank you very much to our friends at the Kiss Speaking Company for allowing us to experience that one together. We have another one coming up. What will that be? Well, all you gotta do is stay tuned to find out.
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0: 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Let me know the most ridiculous thing that you caught yourself after that those rose-colored glasses or the honeymoon period was over, that you look back on yourself and you're like, what I was really telling myself, what I was feeling like. Let me know at 394-9595. Has love, quote-unquote, ever made you do strange, unusual things or out-of-character things? 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

So listen, I found out something about, I would say that, because I just, I want to throw up at the phrase of favorite creator or influencer, but there's this fellow on TikTok who, you know, we've been laughing at because he's doing impressions of Gal Gadot, right? Now, I had this thing ever since I watched that one movie that I was like, you know, it was just the way that she said it. Kal-El, no. And years later, after like said and locked that in my mind as what on earth was that? He decided to make that a joke. So he does like Gal Gadot auditions for X, Y, and Z. And then I happened to see a video pop up this morning. And before he could even say anything, in my mind, instantly something just came up and I just busted out laughing. I cannot, like, the internet is just one large circus. And which part of the tent you choose to go to is, you know, just up to you, I guess, at any hour of the day. But I thought that was hilarious. Speaking of movie things, we do have our movie news usually on Friday, but I saw some things I wanted to share with you today, and hopefully today's day I could share it with you, because last week when I was telling you that, I got a little too busy. Hassan, good morning. I hope you're having a nice one. Thanks for tuning in and making sure that we are part of your day. Apparently, Hassan's been listening since he was a teenager. Oh, wow. Thank you very much for that. I got some hilarious comments about people doing certain things when they were in love. So we'll check in on that. We'll do your TNT Guardian headlines in a bit and have that Janet Jackson story for you.

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and that this girl had liked, to only find out that the girl didn't really know the song that she was loving. It was just the vibe of the song. So they memorized the entire band to have something in common with her, and she was like, meh. We have your Tainted Guardian headlines coming up, but I want to know what's the most hilarious thing that you've probably done for love, and we'll ride this blondie to the other side. We'll give you your Tainted Guardian headlines, and we'll talk more about silly things and the transformative power of love. Just saying. You've chosen 95 The Ultimate One as your number one choice today. Thank you very much.

Belinda Carlisle, Mad About You. How mad about a person have you ever been? Have you ever heard them maybe talking about something that they remember from their childhood? Like, you know, their granny used to make that kind of thing. And you were like, oh boy, I have to make that for this person. Rick Astley, hold on one sec. We have to make that for that person. Like, you know, you went out, you didn't know how to make it, but you learned how to do it just for this person. Listen, I tell you, love will make you do hilarious things. We'll do some shouts in just a little bit, but it is Wednesday, October 7, 2026. Real quick, before we go further, hard work down the drain. Nutrium workers express shock and disappointment of the indefinite closure of Point Lisa's plant. Special Operations Act becomes law. Another cabinet realignment is announced. And Trader Jack's sends home workers for 3 months without pay. That story is on page 12. We do have a man being awarded $150,000 over delays in pardon applications. And in our business news, World Bank reports as TNT economy is to decline in 2026. We have a regional digest. A mother and son from Bermuda named as passengers on missing medical flight. And we do have a real digest on the opposite side. Jim Baker, who lost televangelism empire in sex and money scandals, has passed away at the age of 86. Our SEA practice test questions are on deck. And of course, we do have our sports. And boy, do we have our sports. Coaches blame administration for Soka Warriors' demotion in the CONCACAF Nations League. And you'll see some highlights there. In our nation's leagues, and the Saints put unbeaten run on the line against Fatima. You have today's matches and the latest secondary schools football league standings in today's paper. So check it out when you get a moment. It is for Wednesday, October 7, 2026. Those are just a few headlines for you. If you go to guardian.co.tt, you'll get them all and then some. When you subscribe for that digital copy, you can get the app that goes with it. It's good. It's convenient and everything else. Here's Rick Astley now with a song.

0: 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We say, come prove them wrong. 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

0: 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Find them on Facebook and Instagram. Alright, it's about that time to talk about Miss Janet Jackson and what she got going on with that song, That's the Way Love Goes. I mean, that slow burn, that obsession, that vibe of love that makes you do all kinds of crazy things, right? Somebody said that, you know, of course I know how crazy love makes you. I got married. I got married. I hear that loud and clear. Plant Farm, good morning to you. And what was that? It was a group. Mrs. Sankar, Mr. Sankar, Lana, Jen, Lisa, Anna, Abigail, Carmony, Carol, Josh, Abdul, the whole company, Abdul, Amrita, Adana, Shala, and me, Lena. Lena, thank you very much for tuning in. And yes, the power of love will make you do strange things. My follow-up question is, are you still married? That's what I want to know. But anyway, Janet Jackson, that song, That's the Way Love Goes, is no ordinary song. It was allegedly the signal to her going from like the girl next door image to like full grown woman who people started going like, oh my gosh, Janet Jackson. And let's not forget all the rumors after of her, you know, allegedly shaving ribs and whatnot to get that toned tummy and the waistline and so on. But yeah, people have been obsessed over Janet Jackson for ages, and one of those people happened to be Matthew McConaughey. Did you hear that he and Janet had a brief thing? Once upon a time, allegedly, it was just like a dinner, quote unquote. So it was brief. It was in 2002, so not as far back as you think it is. But yeah, everybody was seeing for a while, they're a secret couple. They were a couple. And he was like, not really. We just had dinner. We went and had dinner, quote unquote. That was the exact thing. And that was what it was. And we only heard about that story maybe like 8 years ago when he was with Andy Cohen on Watch What Happens Live. And he was asked about it. He laughed and he said, we went and had dinner one night. That was sort of it. And then Janet Jackson said, you know, I guess we did date. It was just for a minute. That's why I'm so hesitant to mention it. But she did say that, you know, he's a great guy and such a sweetheart. I mean, yes, it's Matthew McConaughey. Matthew McConaughey and Janet Jackson would have been an elite couple. I love when hot people fall in love, I'm just saying. But it wasn't love. It was whatever it was. It was just dinner. We will talk more in just a little bit, but right now we are heading into a special segment. But first, this.
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0: Hey, speaking of hot people, did you check TikTok's Mega Live yesterday? Did you see Rihanna and Fenty Beauty with her pipe in her wear? You missed out. It was so, so good to see her doing her thing. And, you know, encouraging people to get what they need to get times two. Christmas is coming up, people. So listen to Auntie Rihanna. 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

It's the harmonizing for me. That is Marvelous 3 right there, Freak of the Week. And don't be the Freak of the Week, please. Or maybe Doobie, but Doobie or not Doobie. Oh, gosh. 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If you're one of those peeps, holla at me, 394-9595, and let me know.

Bananarama right there with Venus. 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Make sure you stay listening. We got more music, more good vibes, and more 9-5, the ultimate one, our last hour. But I'm going to take this fella over to the other side, who, by the way, should be giving us some straight-up fitness tips and forgetting about singing right now. Just saying. Actually, no. He shouldn't forget about singing. You tuned in to 9-5-1. Here's Rick Springfield.

And we've got people listening to us all over the Caribbean and, of course, around the world. If, perchance, you are and you wanted to tap into our WhatsApp and you don't know what our number is, it's 3949595. You're putting in that 1-868 in front of it. And, yeah, you can connect with us whenever you tune in. We're live right now on the chat. The chat is live. And I see everybody from... Hey, Dinesh, to Mr. Hussain, Wazir, Tony, Sharma, Kelly, Vijay, good morning to you. Thank you very much for making sure that you come in and that you're having a nice morning with us here at 951. Riri, what's going on? It's a song right now that I can't get enough of on my personal playlist, all right? So please enjoy. I'm going to be scream singing as soon as I tune in my car. Thanks for tuning in to 95, the ultimate one.

you are tuned into 951. It is a quarter after 11 a.m. And we can do lunch together if you message in at 394-9595. You could share your lunch with me virtually and let me know what is going on with you. As I said, like, there's so much happening in the world, and to have love in the middle of all of that is just so confusing but so thrilling at the same time. Like, I fall in love at least 5 times a day. You know how many good-looking people there are walking around in Trinidad and Tobago? You might have been one. Like, there was a time going down the road, I saw this, like, really great-looking police officer, and I was like, wow, to protect and serve, huh? All right. Yes. So let's give it up to our men and women on the front line, on the patrol, doing their thing and also looking great while doing it. Oh boy. I like it. I like it. However, ladies, I don't understand the concept of the nails. I don't want to see you get 6-inch nails. Aren't there like... are there rules and regulations? Anyway, let me not bust anybody's files. But please let me know if there are regulations where that's concerned, because I see some of our peeps, like, really dressed to the hilt during their thing. And I thought uniforms are supposed to be, well, uniform. Anyway, we have people listening in their offices and singing out loud as well. Somebody messaged in, Riri. Let's say Riri again. Messaged in, I'm your Venus. Enjoying some Bananarama. So if you hear a song that you like here at 951, let me know. 394-9595. Ricky, good morning to you. Thank you very much for your sweet, kind, genuine messages. I appreciate you. I appreciate Jan. Thank you for making our day here at 951. And Ramon is talking about love and doing things for love. He says, I am still incarcerated, 20 years and counting. Ramon and Indira. And Ramon has been tuned into 951 since 1981. I just connected with another longtime listener of 95, and it's Shaz. Shaz, who just discovered that she could take 95 on the go. So thank you very much. And Camille is listening and watching in from Japan. Oh my gosh, is it a konnichiwa time for you? What's happening? Japan, sushi, and Tokyo Drift. What's up? I have to brush up on my Japanese. All right. Onigiri. I don't know. I'm just using all, maxing out my unagi, all my Japanese phrases. All right. So we will touch base again. Message in at 394-9595. I would really love to connect with you as well. If you want to WhatsApp us, you're listening in from around the world, +1 868. And I love when our Caribbeanos message in as well. We have people listening in Antigua often, and we appreciate you. Hi, Antigua and Barbuda. What's going on? I'm yet to see that pink beach. I will soon, though.

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Listen, somebody was like, they were late to my show because they're blaming their ex. I really want to hear that answer. And yes, I aired you out. I want to hear that answer. That's very interesting. And all the topics of crazy things that you've ever done for love. I know that there was someone who tried to match their aesthetic to somebody's home because they were like seeing, you know, different parts of things on the internet. And they were like, oh, you know, well, they must be X, Y, and Z. And so I'm going to be dressing like bohemian chic kind of vibe. I'm like, what level of obsession or crushing is this? Are you insane? And I mean, half the times the logic be logicking, but at the same time, when you start dick relationships, things go into a different direction. You really cannot manipulate your way into long-term love. I'll put it that way, into long-term love. You can manipulate your way into a level of how to say familiarity or into a comfort zone.

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It is NLCB approved. Right now, we have time for a specially chosen classic hit, and this lady just keeps giving and giving and giving, so much so that Fave Rhodey came by, and he's a part of CPR Productions, Littlest Ho House in Guapo, and they took inspiration off of a movie that Dolly Parton was a part of. If you remember what he said or you know that movie, let me know at 394-9595. But this is a Kiss classic hot hit. Again, never ceases to inspire. She was lyrically just out of this world. There's nobody who was as witty as she was, and the way that she put her thoughts together and sent a message through was just insane. Like, listen to this poetry. Listen. Please listen. Thank you again to our friends at KISS.

0: I mean, just so special. If you heard something that registered to you, let me know at 394-9595 because Dolly Parton was always preaching, honey. And please look out for Miley Cyrus. She's going to be bringing some of that fire, the Dolly Parton fire from her godmama from the beyond into her new music. But we'll talk about that tomorrow. That, however, was our very last Kiss Classic Hot Hit. Thank you very much to our friends at the Kiss Baking Company.
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sea goes down with away from the sun. That is how it feels sometimes to be away from the person that you really care about, right? It feels like you're away from the sun, like, please, shine on me. Need to hear from you again. If you've never felt like that, well, congratulations. You've just saved yourself a whole bunch of grief. Also, as what I'm saying about freedom, love is freedom. It means that, you know, the best part of, you know, allowing people to be themselves and be individually free and whatnot. A lot of people seem to think that love is, I've got to have you under, you know, surveillance 24/7, what you're doing, and, you know, anytime I call you, you must answer. Yes, but no, at the same time, because the best part about knowing that someone is that free, or, you know, is free to be themselves, is that they choose to be with you. They could be anywhere else, doing anything else with anyone else, but they choose you. All right, tomorrow we'll talk more about that. I choose to spend my lunch break looking at photos from The Mummy 4 because new images are dropping with Brendan Fraser doing his thing behind the scenes, looking great, working out and getting himself in check. I mean, he's done movies that have required him to change physically, and of course, time being what it is, everybody's not going to be looking as youthful as they were before, which is why love and genuine love is important, to know that you're choosing someone beyond their physical features. But if you're Rachel Weisz, that really doesn't matter, because she stepped back into her role. And if you remember her in The Absolutely Beautiful, she was, she looks just as beautiful and even better in 2026. So check out the highlights you'll see online. If you want me to throw you a couple places where you could see those, hit me up, PM me, or at 394-9595. I'll be checking in on some more messages in just a little bit. Somebody sent me a message saying that they are groovier than a vinyl record. That's a heist. Not everybody's going to to catch that one in 2026. But anyway, we got news coming up at the top of the hour. And also, if you're popping around, you're looking for a place where you can get your hardware things and then some, well, then you're checking our friends at Real Tough Builders. 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
9: Of 80s on a Wednesday. It's got to be 9-5, the ultimate one.

There you go. That is Madonna with Like a Prayer. It doesn't get better than Madonna, right? When it comes to, being ahead of the rest and having that staying power, she is just incredible. 4 decades of Madonna and more. Some people are, looking at her fashion and trying to recreate some of the looks. And I think at the VMAs, I saw some things not Madonna-esque, but more like 80s-esque. And of course, Madonna is going to be one of those, evergreen existences that you look to when it comes to 80s fashion, right? So you can check out Madonna, what she's been up to lately. Allegedly, she's bought Angelina Jolie's LA mansion for like $22 million, so she's going to be spending some more time there. What does that mean for music or what she's involved in? I don't know, but we'll keep a thumb on that. Speaking of keeping your thumb on things, is your business helping shape the future of the Caribbean? 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This is my time to say goodbye for right now. Thanks for all the love, the good vibes, and for making sure the 951 is at the top of your list of things to do today. Oh, and hold on, I have a couple people who were tuned in from the get-go and making sure that they are here with us. CT, your husband Andrew Sukram, has been engaging with us, telling us how much he loves us and how much he loves you.

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1: Good afternoon and welcome to the Midday News here on CNC3 and the TVC Radio Network. I am the VJ Gopal Chana. Thank you so much for joining us. We begin with news that the Senate has passed legislation raising the legal age for drinking and smoking to 21 and gambling and cannabis use to 25. But once again, the government failed to attract a single yes vote from either the opposition or independent benches. Now, all 15 government senators voted in favor of the miscellaneous provisions bill early this morning. 12 senators voted against it, while independent senators Dr. Marlene Atz, Francis Lewis, and Alicia Pauline Lalit Etienne abstained. It means the government once again had to rely entirely on its own Senate bench to get major legislation through. During the debate, independent senators questioned the justification for raising the age limits, including whether there was enough local data to support restricting people who are legally adults at 18. During his wind-up, Attorney General John Jeremy appealed for independent support, recalling that the late Dana Seatel, SC, backed tobacco restrictions despite being a heavy smoker.
2: I want to urge my colleagues on the other side of the aisle to consider the fact that one, no piece of legislation is perfect. Two, this legislation was not dreamt up in the fevered brain of any person.
1: The Attorney General also defended the bill's penalties after senators questioned whether some of the fines and prison terms were excessive. He insisted the penalties were responsible and proportionate. With the bill now through both houses of parliament, it will be sent to President Christine Kangaloo for assent before becoming law. Now to this, Pauri Mayor Dunat Miru says the crossing of the floor amendment to the proposed Municipal Corporations Amendment Bill 2026, which is being debated today, was triggered by past experiences where an alderman and councillor in his corporation left the UNC for the PNM.
3: This amendment was triggered by what transpired in the Siparia Borough Corporation with Jason Ali and Alderman Victor Roberts, those two traitors who crossed the floor and went across to the PNM. And I'm very happy that, because I have been lobbying since that transpired with the political leader of our party to have this amendment take place, and they promise as soon as they get in government, they will look at it. And I'm happy that that move has been made today.
1: In response to Meru, opposition leader Penelope Beckle says the government is proposing legislation in panic mode, reiterating the opposition's view that UNC is attempting to steal the next local government election by adding municipalities in new form.
4: So they are saying to you that they have found themselves in a situation in the Siparia Regional Corporation, an embarrassment, of course, to the Prime Minister as being the Member of Parliament for Siparia, where they are trying to solve a problem rather than recognize that it is their councillor and their alderman who decided they wanted no part of the UNC and come across to the PNM. But it's more than that.
1: On another regional corporation, Canwin Phillip says he would welcome bar status for the corporation. Phillip was speaking outside Parliament this morning, where he joined other UNC-led corporations to witness debate on the Municipal Corporations Amendment Bill. The bill proposes changes to several existing municipalities, including Sangre Grande. Phillip also says he has no concerns about the bill's provision allowing corporation members to cross the floor. That comes as questions remain over whether UNC corporation members could switch sides following the recent defection of members in Siparia.
5: I must say I'm happy to know that Grandy was one of the corporation being considered to turn into a borough. I feel happy on behalf of the people of Sani Grandy. All local government have been lobbying for, when you are pleased to serve, you place under a particular banner. And I believe that once you are given the opportunity under a particular banner, nothing should deter you or cause it to cross the floor. If you cross the floor, which means you're cut tied with the party, then you should give up your position as whether it be all.

0: men och konsuler.
1: Now, local government elections are constitutionally due by August 2027. Still on the political front after weeks of public disagreements over party procedures, San Fernando East Member of Parliament Brian Manning says there is no love lost between him and PNM Chairman Marvin Gonzalez. In August, Manning faced criticism from the party leadership over a public dispute with his constituency executive. Gonzalez had urged Manning to exercise restraint as the party worked to resolve the issues in San Fernando East, with disciplinary action also raised as a possibility. Now, Manning says the matter appears to have been...
2: They'll finally meet him now.
0: We've had disagreements, as I've said, but we are still unified as a party and we have the same objective. We believe that the UNC is bad for democracy, bad for Trinidad and Tobago, and we'll do everything possible to remove them from office.
1: Public Utilities Minister Barry Padarat says recent rainfall has churned up sediments at water treatment facilities, while a lack of progress in filtering sand and silt has compounded the problem. Responding to questions in the House of Representatives today, Padarat says the issue was also triggered by the temporary shutdown by DeSalcot and maintenance at the Karani Water Treatment Plant. He explained that following the DeSalcot shutdown, adjustments to the transmission system and the restoration of normal water pressures disturbed sediments in parts of the network. Padarat said WASA immediately began flushing affected areas and advised the public that the water remained safe for domestic use. The minister insisted WASA had been transparent about the issue. He added that the current challenges are not confined to Karen or South Trinidad, with areas in the north also affected. He said WASA is continuing efforts to improve filtration at the affected treatment facilities, particularly as recent rainfall has stirred up additional sand and silt. From here, we take a short break. We'll be right back with sport news. Don't go anywhere.
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0: Pat Benatar belongs on 95 The Ultimate One on this beautiful sunny way back Wednesday. 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
1: DNA, Susan Vega, and a little help from After One, Tom's Diner. And here we go, hour number two of the Swayback Wednesday edition of the LTM. Serving up the hits from the 80s, 90s, and early 2000s. Let's do this. Mr. Mister, coming your way right now here on the Ultimate One, Kyrie.

0: recently made an appearance on the, what's his face? Pierce, Uncensored. Yeah, I forgot his surname. The English guy, the Uncensored guy. And it made for some good reading there. Well, some good listening, I should say. Phil Collins, you know, he's dealing with his health issues. But, man, I tell you, you know, with hits like this and Way Back Wednesdays, we always remember just how much he gave to us chart-wise back in the days. All right, Pierce Brosnan, is that his surname? The Uncensored guy. All right, just about 1:17, and a reminder, there's always something more to discover at Felicity Community Pharmacy. 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
1: 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Five, the ultimate one. All right, there you go. Clarity. I had a momentary brain fart. Forgive me. A cringeworthy moment. Piers Morgan. That's the name I was looking for. Other guy is a former Bond actor. That Brosnan guy. So Piers Morgan. Phil Collins recently appeared on his show, and it was very, very interesting viewing. If you ever wanted to catch up on what Phil Collins has been up to of late, you can now go pull it up on YouTube. All right, it's the LTM. Let's get back into it. Promised B-52s. Let's roam with the guys.

0: Saturday morning from her husband, Blake Shelton. Gwen Stefani celebrated her 57th birthday Saturday last, and he gave her a lovely diamond-encrusted pendant necklace for her birthday, also to mark their 11 years together. Nothing says I love you like a diamond necklace, let me tell you. Way back Wednesday here on 9-5, the Ultimate One, with lots more on the way from the 80s, 90s, early 2000s. And we're talking about the music that defined so many great decades of music. 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
2: 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Quality dog chow is a go-to, while some attempt balanced home-cooked food. A hearty but low-sodium meal of rice, meat, veggies and peas, like split peas, gives your pet essential nutrients to thrive. But if you're relying on table scraps, that won't cut it. Cats and dogs have a very specific nutritional need, so avoiding guessing games and asking your vet on how to balance home-cooked dishes is the way to go. Keeping an eye on their eating habits is also essential, because sudden changes in appetite can signal health issues. Show your pets some real love by filling their bowls with total goodness today. 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
1: It's Way Back Wednesday, and we're jumping right back into the LTM. 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

Things up for another hour of today's LTM, and we know you want more of the hits of the 80s, 90s, and early 2000s. We've got you covered. It's Way Back Wednesday here on 95 The Ultimate One, Savage Garden, to kick off this hour. I want you.

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0: TTD. Doing it for you, the LTM. 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

0: 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It's got to be 9-5, the ultimate one.
1: Promised you a flock of seagulls, and here we go. Tears for Fears, the Divinals, and more. The last set of Club 95. Actually, Club 95 is a Friday thing. This is the LTM on this way back Wednesday. And time for me to get out of here. Clear my head.

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2: Welcome, I'm Jesse Ramdeo with headline news here on CNC3 and the TBC Radio Network. In local developments, Public Utilities Minister Barry Pedarath says recent rainfall has churned up sediments at water treatment facilities, compounding the water discoloration issue. Responding to questions in the House of Representatives today, Pedarath said the shutdown of the Desalination Company of Trinidad and Tobago and maintenance at the Carony Water Treatment Plant. He explained that following the Desalcut shutdown, adjustments to the transmission system and the restoration of normal water pressures disturbed sediments in parts of the network, resulting in temporary discoloration. Pedarath said WASA immediately began flushing affected areas and advised the public that the water remained safe for domestic use.
3: I am advised by WASA because of the rains that we have seen of recently, it has churned up the sediments within the water treatment facilities and therefore filtration system. The lack of progress in terms of filtering out the sand and the dirt out of the treatment facilities has created some challenges there.
2: In other news, Prime Minister's questions came and went in the House of Representatives today, but without a single question being put to the Prime Minister. Leader of Government Business Barry Pedarath told Parliament the Prime Minister was in the chamber, but no Prime Minister's questions had been filed. Opposition Chief Whip Marvin Gonzalez attempted to respond, but House Speaker Jagdeo Singh ruled his intervention unnecessary. The PNM later accused the government of turning Prime Minister's questions into a, quote, shameful parliamentary charade, end quote, designed to shield the Prime Minister from accountability. The opposition claims more than 90% of his questions submitted to the Prime Minister have been rejected, while meaningful supplemental questions are also being blocked. The PNM is now calling for urgent action to restore what it says is meaningful parliamentary scrutiny. Opposition leader Penelope Beckles says the government is proposing legislation in panic mode that UNC is attempting to steal the next local government election by adding municipalities in UNC strongholds. Beckles said the bill is proof that the UNC isn't really focused on local government reform.
4: They are saying to you that they have found themselves in a situation in the Separia Regional Corporation, an embarrassment, of course, to the Prime Minister as being the Member of Parliament for Separia, where they are trying to solve a problem rather than recognize that it is their two, their councillor and their alderman who decided they wanted no part of the UNC and come across to the PNM. But it's more than that.
2: In sport, Lionel Messi says he is grateful, proud and at peace after his glittering Argentina career ended with a goal against Benin on an emotional night in Buenos Aires. The 39-year-old, playing his 208th and final international game, converted

to the second half penalty and registered two assists in a comfortable 3-0 friendly win. Messi, who announced his international retirement in August, was playing his first game for Argentina since the death of his father. After the match, he addressed the crowd with a speech spanning nearly 10 minutes, with some of his teammates, including Manchester City's Enzo Fernandez, in tears as Messi admitted he did not want to leave the field. And now for a look internationally, a hearing is underway as attorneys for Krista Pike, the Tennessee inmate who survived an execution attempt, seek a court order to ensure the preservation of her evidence in her botched execution. Pike is conscious and speaking 1 week after the failed execution, the attorneys say. After surviving two ostensibly lethal doses of pentobarbital, she was transferred to a hospital and received life-saving medical care. Pike, who was sentenced to death for the 1995 murder of 19-year-old Colleen Slemmer, was to become the first woman executed in Tennessee in 200 years. Well, stay tuned for another news update at the top of the hour and for comprehensive coverage in our major newscast at 7 p.m. on CNC3 and across all digital platforms.

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Keeping those hits coming at you here on your 95, The Ultimate One. Your Way Back Wednesday continues, and we got lots more just like that to come your way. Once again, good afternoon, TNT, to each and everybody listening in wherever you may be. 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

0: keeping all those hits you love coming your way here on your 95 The Ultimate One as we continue cruising. It's a beautiful way back Wednesday. And right now, guys, as you know, it is going down this Saturday. It's happening. 95 The Ultimate One is taking you to Hot Shots in Tacarigua. We are going to be having a time. Legends Live happening. And I've got a special guest with me on air, online, to give us some information about the happenings. Hello, good afternoon.
1: Hello, good afternoon. Hello, Trinidad.
0: Hello, good afternoon. How are you doing? So, ladies and gentlemen, let me just do this introduction here for you all. The one, Mr. Rick Henry. How are we doing this afternoon?
1: I'm doing good. I'm looking forward to this call to get some information out there to the people of Trinidad and Tobago.
0: Yes. So, for each and everyone listening, the promoter for Legends Live happening this Saturday at Hot Shots Sports and Entertainment Center in Tacarigua. You're live with us and you're here to give us some information on all place this Saturday. So, what I want to know first is Legends Live, how is it coming along? The idea for such an amazing event.
1: Well, Legend Live, the production, is coming along very well. Tomorrow we're doing the rigging for the aerial performers. We have sound check coming up because it's a big production. Mm-hmm. And it was my idea. You know, it's a major production. I wanted to start by doing something meaningful, celebrating some of the bands and musicians who are such a big part of Trinidad and Tobago living.
0: So, as you said, you wanted to do something special for, and I know it's going to be all of the greatest music from the 80s and 90s and even beyond. So we're going to be having all the live performances. So can you tell us, like, the idea for pulling together all the bands, how did it come about for you all to pick these bands?
1: Well, the bands, the bands have been around Trinidad since the start of the 80s, 90s, and they've continued to do better, to perform better, to give the show to Trinidad and Tobago. But they're not all together on one performance, one show, one hit. So it's an opportunity to do things a little differently. You know, mm-hmm. We have tremendous talent here.
0: Yes.
1: Particularly our live bands, and they deserve proper stages, proper production, proper promotion. Mm-hmm. And that will cast

0: to Direct Productions is building on that.
1: Love it. And we know it's going to be a massive night. As we know, live performances, we're celebrating, as I said, the greatest music from the 80s, 90s and beyond. And from the first note to the final encore, I would love for you to just give the listeners a little hint of what they are going to expect when they enter Hot Shots Entertainment Center out there on Saturday. Can you give us a little hint of what is going to be taking place? What are we going to be seeing when we enter that building on Saturday?
0: So Hot Shots, the venue itself, the owner did a massive job in building a huge stage. It's like a concert, like a small Wembley Stadium. So when you're coming, you're going to get that vibe. You're going to get the vibe of something's happening, something is buzzing. You know, this is not like ordinary show, you know, in a local bar or in a local restaurant or a little venue. This is a massive production. You're going to feel that show. You know, we're going to start the kickoff from 8 o'clock sharp because we have to get through six bands.
1: Yeah.
0: We have to get to Garcia. We have to get to the aerial performers. We have to get to lots of entertainment that's happening. So we're on a tight schedule to make sure that everyone comes and enjoy that show.
1: Excellent. And as you said, you're on a tight schedule and it's going to be packed. So I want the listeners to know doors open at 7 p.m. and the show starts promptly at 8 p.m. Correct?
0: That's correct.
1: Yes.
0: The show starts promptly at 8 p.m. Tickets have been selling out. Mm-hmm. A lot of the VIPs have gone.
1: Mm.
0: There's a lot of general entry. So grab your tickets while you can. We have lots of outlets selling tickets. And we have our online, carrytickets.com. So get in there and get your tickets.
1: So, TNT, you're hearing it right now. Get your tickets right now. Legends Live, once again happening this Saturday, October 10th, is going to be at a Hot Shots Entertainment Center out there in Tacarigua. And you don't want to miss it. As you heard, it's going to be an unforgettable night. Live music, great energy, and the songs you know and love. We're talking about hits from the 80s, 90s, and beyond. So anything else you want to share with our listeners?
0: Well, Trinidad, this is just not another band night.
1: Mm-hmm.
0: We're bringing you an era back to the stage. Six iconic bands, one stage, one night. This is Legends Live, guys. Saturday, 10th of October at Hot Shots.
1: So you heard it there once again, TNT. From the first note to the final encore, this is where the best in live music is going to be taking center stage. So, thank you for spending some time with us this afternoon. I know you are extremely busy. As you said, tomorrow you're going to be doing all the rigging and getting the final prep in place for Saturday.
0: Yes, this is correct, because we have Sharif Beneath, who is one of Trinidad's top aerial performers.
1: Mm-hmm.
0: He will be entertaining everyone during the changeovers, so there's always something going on. You're not going to be bored. You're going to love this show. This is something different. Trinidad has not seen this as yet. Putting together a show on this epic proportion. Guys, come down. It's good value for money. You can't get better value for this. Six live bands. Entrance fee is $200. Imagine that. $200.
1: Yeah. For six bands.
0: Yeah.
1: Value for everyone. So once again, thank you for spending some time with us this afternoon. I won't keep you too long again. Well, I won't keep you back again because I know you got to head out there and get things going, because this show is going to be grand. Six bands and all night. And once again, for everybody listening in, grab your tickets right now. You could still head online to carrytickets.com and get your tickets, plus at all the ticket outlets. 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I've got some tickets to give away. So you want to keep on listening, because you can win yourself tickets to head on over. Legends Live this Saturday, October 10th, Hot Shots Sports and Entertainment Center, Tacarigua. 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
0: Good evening, Trinidad Tobago. Have a great evening. See you guys on Saturday.
1: See you all on Saturday. So that right there, the one, Mr. Rick Henry, the promoter for Legends Live, getting ready to take you center stage this Saturday. And as you heard, six live bands. It's going down. Grab your tickets right now. You don't want to miss this one. 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

0: 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I'm Jesse Ramdeo with headline news here on CNC3 and the TBC Radio Network. In local developments, special police operations aimed at rooting out violent criminals and disrupting gang activity will be coming to different neighborhoods, but which areas will be the focus of these enhanced exercises are being kept secret. This, as Police Commissioner Alistair Guevara says, divulging too much details can give criminals the upper hand.
1: If I was to give you that, people would then start to move out and prepare themselves for the police. We have the information. I'm not willing to share it.
0: In other news, the Senate has passed legislation raising the legal age for drinking and smoking to 21 and gambling and cannabis use to 25. But once again, the government failed to attract a single yes vote from either the opposition or independent benches. All 15 government senators voted in favor of the miscellaneous provisions bill early this morning. 12 senators voted against it, while independent senators Dr. Marlene Atz, Francis Lewis and Alicia Pauline Lalit Etienne abstained. It means the government once again had to rely entirely on its own Senate bench to get major legislation through. During the debate, independent senators questioned the justification for raising the age limits, including whether there was enough local data to support restricting people who are legally adults at 18. During his wind-up, Attorney General John Jeremy appealed for independent support, recalling that the late Dana Sitahal SC backed tobacco restrictions despite being a heavy smoker.
2: I want to urge my colleagues on the other side of the aisle to consider the fact that, one, no piece of legislation is perfect. Two, this legislation was not dreamt up in the fevered brain of any person.
0: The Court of Appeal has upheld the TTPS's tear gas policy despite finding shortcomings in it. The case was brought by Nicole Jordan Alexis, who was exposed to tear gas during a Savannah gathering in 2022. Judges said the policy lacks detail and does not expressly require warnings before tear gas is issued. However, they ruled that together with the TTPS use of force policy, there are enough safeguards to keep it lawful. The court also found no evidence that police acted unlawfully during the incident. To some sporting news now, Coco Gauff said she had a draining few days after receiving racist abuse online before her fourth-round China Open exit. The American received racist comments and direct messages following an incident in a third-round win over 16-year-old Sun Xinran on Monday. China's Sun thought she had hit a winner late in the first set, but Gauff raised her hand to hold play because of a flickering light in the side panels surrounding the court. After a video review, which players are allowed to request, the point was replayed, with Gauff winning it and subsequently going on to clinch the match. And now for a look internationally, France has suspended the use of stun grenades for policing student protests that have swept the country after a 15-year-old's hand was blown off earlier this week. Interior Minister Laurent Nunez said he had requested the pause until the facts of Monday's incident in Lens had been clarified, with conflicting accounts offered by protesters and officials. The disruption continued on Wednesday with more than 500 schools fully or partially shut. Prime Minister Sebastien Lecornu has defended the police's response after several groups complained of police using disproportionate force towards teenagers. In an address to the nation on Wednesday evening, he denied security forces had orders to confront the young people. We'll stay tuned for another news update at the top of the hour and for comprehensive coverage in our major newscast at 7 p.m. on CNC3 and across all digital platforms.
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0: Hits of the 80s, hits of the 90s, as we continue cruising here on the 95 at the Ultimate One. And we've got lots more to come your way. Your Way Back Wednesday continues 23 minutes past the hour of 5 p.m. Good afternoon, TNT. And let me tell you right now, this one you do not want to miss. As you know, it's going down, going down, going down. You got to get your tickets right now. Prestige Lanes, they present Rewind, the Back in Time event of the year. 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Now, let me tell you what's happening within this hour. 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

0: let me tell you, you won't be getting enough off of the great hits. Because you'll want more and more and more when you head on down to Prestige Lanes. Rewind this Saturday. Three decades of the hits you love from the 80s, 90s, and 2000s. You've got to get ready to throw it back with your 95 DJs. The DJ Dos was rounded. I'm going to be there. DJ Din is going to be there. DJ Ashley is going to be there from 9 p.m. all the way until 3 a.m. Tickets are just $200 with 2-for-1 food and drink specials all night long. You want to bring your crew? Make it a night. Simply call or WhatsApp 258 Lane. That number is 258-5263 to reserve your table. But for right now, as I said, I am opening up the phone lines, 625-2095. You call me up right now, answer a simple question, and you can win yourself a ticket to Prestige Lanes Rewind. And let me tell you, for ticket winners, okay? Ticket winners for Rewind and also Legends Live. Tickets are ready for collection at our ground floor at the security booth here at a Guardian Media Building. That is 22 to 24 St. Vincent Street, Port of Spain. So if you know you want tickets already for these events, you can make your way on over and collect your tickets. Hello, good afternoon.
1: Hey, good evening, man. How are you doing?
0: I am good. You ready to win yourself that ticket?
1: I'm hoping to.
0: You're hoping to. So, can you tell me, when is Prestige Lanes Rewind going to be taking place?
1: Man, it's on Saturday, 10th yes. October at C3 Center.
0: Excellent. And what decades of music are going to be featured at Rewind?
1: The 80s, man, the 80s.
0: 80s, and what else?
1: I can't remember.
0: You know the 80s. So here's what I needed to do, hold the phone line to me, I'll take the rest of your information off air. You just won yourself a ticket. Anybody you want to say hello to?
1: Yeah, my wife, Vidya. My name is DJ Bucky, a.k.a. Raj.
0: Yeah. Love it. Hold the phone lines for me. I'll take the rest of your information off air. You just won yourself a ticket to Rewind Prestige Lanes. It is going down this Saturday, October 10th. Get your tickets now.

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2: 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Just knowing you'll be around makes me feel so happy.
1: Are you serious?
0: So, if you haven't tried it yet, maybe it's time you did. 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

This right here is where I close off this amazing hour with you here on your 95, the ultimate one. Coming up, we've got your 6 o'clock news. Then we jump into more great hits as your Way Back Wednesday continues. Where we are, TNT. What's the plans for the rest of this beautiful afternoon? Whatever day may be. Keep us with you. Your 95, the ultimate one, as your Way Back Wednesday continues.

0: Good evening and welcome. I'm Jesse Ramdale with headline news here on CNC3 and the TBC Radio Network. In local developments, a political battle brewed in Parliament today over government's plans to redraw Trinidad and Tobago's local government map. Rural Development and Local Government Minister Khadija Amin insists the Municipal Corporations Amendment Bill is about fixing decades-old boundaries and will not delay the upcoming local government elections.
1: This bill requires a simple majority. This bill will come in force from a proclamation, after which the EBC has 90 days to submit what is called a delimitation report. And elections on the new boundaries will follow when the necessary order is made. This bill does not postpone local government elections. It doesn't.
0: But opposition MP Com Imbert is accusing the UNC of doing something far more sinister, gerrymandering the boundaries to improve its chances at the polls. Public Utilities Minister Barry Pedarat says recent rainfall has churned up sediments at water treatment facilities, compounding the water discoloration issue. Responding to questions in the House of Representatives today, Pedarat said the issue was also triggered by the temporary shutdown of the Desalination Company of Trinidad and Tobago and maintenance at the Caroni Water Treatment Plant. He explained that following the Desalcut shutdown, adjustments to the transmission system and the restoration of normal water pressures disturbed sediments in parts of the network, resulting in temporary discoloration. Pedarat said WASA immediately began flushing affected areas and advised the public that the water remained safe for domestic use. He also pushed back against criticism from the opposition, pointing to previous incidents of discolored water under PNM administrations. Special police operations aimed at rooting out violent criminals and disrupting gang activity will be coming to different neighborhoods, but which areas will be the focus of these enhanced exercises are being kept secret. This, as Police Commissioner Alistair Guevara says, divulging too much details can give criminals the upper hand.
2: If I was to give you that, people don't start to move out and prepare themselves for the police. We have the information. I'm not willing to share it.
0: And now for a look internationally, Krista Pike's attorneys said they believed that she was brain dead after her botched execution last week before she woke up and started talking. Attorney Randy Spivey told reporters Pike is angry and confused about everything right now, but is very aware that the state tried to execute her. He added that Pike has a, quote, long road to recovery, end quote. The attorneys spoke after they were granted an emergency motion ordering the state to preserve evidence related to the execution. This includes 911 calls and communications between any state officials, as well as physical evidence. Judge Aisha Miles said, Pike, who was sentenced to death for the 1995 murder of 19-year-old Colleen Slemmer, was to become the first woman executed in Tennessee in over 200 years. 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

0: Kicking it back to the 90s, boy. Are you Jimmy Ray? Jimmy Ray right there for you. 19 minutes past the 6 p.m. saying good evening to TNT once again. Your 95 The Ultimate One. As you know, your Way Back Wednesday continues and we got lots more great hits of the 80s and 90s to come your way. Now, right now, Tuna Puna, let me speak to you because it's your turn. You've got to bring all your still units to Agri Savers at number 19 Orange Grove Road, Tuna Puna. That's happening tomorrow, Thursday, 8th of October from 9 a.m. to 1 p.m. And you're going to be enjoying yourself free service, discounted spears, and giveaways galore. 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

0: Got lots more great music just like that to cup your way here on your 95 The Ultimate One as your Way Back Wednesday continues. 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

0: Way Back Wednesday here on the 95 The Ultimate One. We got lots more great music to come your way from the 80s to the 90s. Of course, continue enjoying it. Keep it safe wherever you may be, TNT. It's a beautiful one. 18 minutes past the hour of 7 p.m. My fourth and final hour with you right here.
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